0: Stahlsaat Radio.
1: She work it, girl, she work the bowl, she break it down, she take it low, she's fine as hell, she's about the dough, doing a thing right on the floor, and money, money she making, look at the way she's shaking, make you wanna touch her, wanna taste her, have you lusting for her, going crazy, face it.

0: Hey, I'm Sabrina Carpenter.
1: Hey, I'm Mal Smith. She said, oh, hi, nice to

You might know of the original sin. And you might know how to play with fire.